and you taste so bitter, and you taste so sweet. I could drink a case of you. I could drink a case of you, darling. Still I'd be on my feet. I'd still be on my feet.

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Impatient of thy stay, from Samos have I winged my way to meet thy slow return. With all his speed, not yet the sun through.

she shall be thine. Thou, with thy softer powers, first Jove shall captivate. To Morpheus then give orders, thy various minister, that with a dream in shape of Semele, but

doctor, I'll examine every inch of you. If you wanna drive or climb inside, or if you wanna take me for a ride, you know you can. I'm your man.

if you wanna work the street alone, I'll disappear for you. If you want a father for your child,